0: That's how country should be.
1: Y'all are listening to
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3: He's a ranch hand in a pinch, man. Hotter than the red on the cattle brand. Cause she's a gold digger with a quick trigger. 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

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Plus, we'll tune into the world of Hollywood and we'll talk about the best TV and movie villains. That's on the way on My Country 106 Kicks.

My Country 106 Kicks. Well, last break talked about how Batman is being filmed currently, the new Batman. But Entertainment Weekly has put together a list of the 30 greatest movie and TV villains of all time. We're going to talk about some of the highlights of them, right? At number one, Hannibal Lecter of Silence of the Lambs. Sure, right? Number two, the Joker from Batman. Number three, Voldemort from Harry Potter, or He Who Shall Not Be Named. We also have Scar from The Lion King, Patrick Bateman from American Psycho, Dr. Evil from Austin Powers. I am a little surprised that that one's on the list, right? Magneto from X-Men, but I also see him kind of as a anti-hero kind of role. You know what I mean? He's not so much, like, yes, he's a villain, but not so much a villain. But that's just me being the comic book nerd, right? Moving on, we have John Doe, Kevin Spacey's character from Seven. We also have Kathy Bates' character from Misery. And Cruella DeVille from 101 Dalmatians. Those are for the movies. At TV shows, we have Mr. Burns from The Simpsons. I'm not so sure that he's a villain. You know, yes, he's a rich dude that overworks his employees and all that other stuff, but villain, not so sure. King Joffrey from Game of Thrones at number two. Moving on down the list, we have the Trinity Killer from The Dexter Show. And also Ben Linus from Lost. Also, there's no mention of Darth Vader or anything like that, right? You know, maybe because Darth Vader in the end also helped save the galaxy, you know? Spoiler alert. You know, I'm trying to think of who my Mount Rushmore is for villains, right? I honestly think greatest villains are people that you do not like, right? Going back to that Voldemort from Harry Potter, I think Dolores Umbridge, the

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The band Perry on My Country 106 Kicks. Don't forget, in just a couple minutes, we'll talk about what happens if your pet does something wrong, but then it puts itself in timeout. We'll talk about it after Sam Hunt. Here's Country House on My Country 106 Kicks.

My Country 106 Kicks, it's now time for the Ride at 5. Coming up this hour, we've got music from Lainey Wilson, also Luke Bryan E. and Scotty McCreary. Later on, we'll talk about why you don't eat everything you find in the grocery store. It's all on the way this hour on My Country 106 Kicks.

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